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1: That was some party, thanks to my buddy's beer and joint. Here's the keys, joint.
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1: I'm Justin Goulet. The town of St. Paul has approved its 2026 tax rate bylaw, which includes a 1% tax increase. Council passed the measure, though some councillors voted against it, arguing that more spending cuts should have been made. The increase is expected to raise about $320,000, which will be transferred to reserves. The town's 2026 operating budget totals about $22 million, with $1.77 million in capital spending, including major projects funded through provincial and federal grants. Debate focused heavily on recreation and golf course spending, with some councillors questioning long-term costs and calling for a clearer strategic plan going forward. Cold Lake City Council has approved an expanded plan for the Cold Lake Medical Clinic, increasing the project budget from just over $14 million to more than $16 million. City administration says the larger scope will create more space for the clinic's seven doctors and include room that could be leased in the future. The additional funding comes from higher-than-expected revenue, unrestricted surplus, and next year's capital budget. Construction costs for the full expansion are estimated at nearly $7 million. And travelers from BC, Saskatchewan, the Northwest Territories, and Montana will soon be welcomed to Alberta by new border signs. The province's Minister of Transportation and Economic Corridors, Devin Dreeshan, says the new Welcome to Alberta signs are branded with the Strong and Free motto. It's anticipated that the installation will start by this fall, and the 22 new border signs will cost about $3.5 million. For these stories and more, you can visit our website, MyLakelandNow.com.
0: Lakeland weather.
2: Highways are a bit foggy this morning, so be aware of that as you head out. We are looking for an afternoon high of 21 degrees, slight chance of rain later on today. And then tonight, we are expecting some rain with a low of 6. Tomorrow, some rain in the forecast, high of 22, and then 25 on Saturday with a clear sky and sunshine. Sunday, we got a mix of sun and cloud, a high of 21. Right now in Bonnyville, it's 4, Cold Lake, it's 4, and St. Paul, it's 7 degrees. Any updates in roads and weather, just give us a call or text, 780-812-3997.
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0: things are kind of gross. And when I mean gross, I'm talking more like food. You know, things that you refuse to eat because you think they're gross. Maybe you were young, you had one, and it's like, nope, never again. And now you grew up and you think, okay, just gross. So I was talking to a bunch of guys yesterday. We were talking about that very thing. And I mentioned that I will not eat a kiwi. I think kiwis are nasty. I had it once when I was a child and never again. I don't care. I will not try it again. A kiwi, ugh. Just know I still taste it in my head from when I was five or however old I was. It's just, no, I'm not going to have ever have a kiwi. And then one of my buddies, he was saying that he's the same way with pickles. He will never eat a pickle for a similar reason. He had it when he was a kid. It was gross. He will never have a pickle. And so we thought for a topic we can do, what's a food you refuse to eat? Nope, that ain't happening. Not a chance. So for me, kiwi, 100%. Also tomatoes. Do not like tomatoes. But I'd rather eat a tomato than a kiwi. Kiwi ain't happening. I'd rather eat liver.
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0: The foods you refuse to eat. 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
1: Hi.
0: Hey.
1: So I...
0: What food do you refuse to eat? It's like, this is a no-go.
1: I won't eat liver.
0: Liver, yes. I've never been a fan of liver. I used to have to eat it when I was young. My mom loved liver. Liver and onions. So she always make it. I would take a few bites and I still remember the smell. You'd always smell when someone's cooking liver. It's like, oh, yes. No. I'm not big on eating organs. No organs.
1: Right. It looks like a big blood clot to me. And it just is disgusting. I remember staying, when I was a kid, staying at my uncle's house. And they made liver and onions. And he forced me to eat it. And I was trying not to gag. And it was horrible.
0: Yeah, in my opinion, nobody should force kids to eat liver.
1: And my uncle was an ex-football player. He was huge. So I was scared to death of him. So I just forced it down, but I haven't had it since.
0: I do not blame you.
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1: I'm Justin Goulet. The town of St. Paul has approved its 2026 tax rate bylaw, which includes a 1% tax increase. Council passed the measure, though some councillors voted against it, arguing that more spending cuts should have been made. The increase is expected to raise about $320,000, which will be transferred to reserves. The town's 2026 operating budget totals about $22 million, with $1.77 million in capital spending, including major projects funded through provincial and federal grants. Debate focused heavily on recreation and golf course spending, with some councillors questioning long-term costs and calling for a clearer strategic plan going forward. Cold Lake City Council has approved an expanded plan for the Cold Lake Medical Clinic, increasing the project budget from just over $14 million to more than $16 million. City administration says the larger scope will create more space for the clinic's seven doctors and include room that could be leased in the future. The additional funding comes from higher-than-expected revenue, unrestricted surplus, and next year's capital budget. Construction costs for the full expansion are estimated at nearly $7 million. And travelers from BC, Saskatchewan, the Northwest Territories, and Montana will soon be welcomed to Alberta by new border signs. The province's Minister of Transportation and Economic Corridors, Devin Dreeshan, says the new Welcome to Alberta signs are branded with the Strong and Free motto. It's anticipated that the installation will start by this fall, and the 22 new border signs will cost about $3.5 million. For these stories and more, you can visit our website, MyLakelandNow.com.
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0: Sometimes things are gross, you know, just really gross. Want to know from you, what would you say is a food you refuse to eat because you find it gross? All right, let me know. Ew. Yeah, ew.
1: Cow's tongue.
0: Cow's tongue. Okay, so have you tried it?
1: Oh, yeah. Oh, yeah. Last time I ate is when a bull went and pushed me against the fence and licked my face because he was a bucker bumper. And then I went home and mom had cooked cow's tongue.
0: So a bull pushed you against the fence, licked your face, and then you come home and you have cow's tongue for dinner. That's an interesting sequence of events. So what was it about the cow's tongue that really like grossed you out? Was it the look of it? Was it the texture? Was it the taste? Was it like...
1: No, it
0: so what
1: like,
0: was it?
1: Give me heebie-jeebies. I look at it, I smell it, I just like, whoa.
0: I cannot even imagine eating that. I wouldn't even do it. Just the look of it. It's like, no, no, ain't happening. Not a chance.
1: Well, we lived up north in Northwest Territories, so it was something that was didn't happen often. It was good. It's like mom would take the skin off and make boiled potatoes and everything else, but when you walked in, you smelt it and you saw it and had still the taste buds on it. And yeah, no. Not happening ever again.
0: Yeah, that sounds like a no-go zone, probably for a lot of people.
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0: Sometimes something ends up on your plate, you look at it, and it's like, yeah, I refuse to eat it. 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Got a message over here on Facebook saying, I refuse to eat haggis. 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I mean, it's a Scottish delicacy.
1: Get your haggis right here. Chopped heart and lungs, boiled in a wee sheep's stomach. 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
0: So let me know from you. What do you refuse to eat?
2: Hopefully you agree with me on this one, but pickles.
0: Pickles.
2: I don't like pickles.
0: Really? Okay.
2: I can't do it.
0: So why pickles? Have you tried dill pickles?
2: I've never tried, like, I've tried pickles, but, like, I was a kid, and they were those, like, little itty-bitty, they
0: like
2: were, like,
0: gherkins.
2: Left out in the sun all day, and they were pretty awful, and I still tried one anyway as a kid, and then that's just been my experience with pickles ever since. Also, there was one time where my brother pranked me pretty well, actually. He got me as a, like, really little kid. He tricked me with a sippy cup full of pickle juice, told me it was apple juice, and I just, like, hucked it back, and then it just came right back up.
0: Okay, so this is your brother's fault.
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1: I'm Justin Goulet. The town of St. Paul has approved its 2026 tax rate bylaw, which includes a 1% tax increase. Council passed the measure, though some councillors voted against it, arguing that more spending cuts should have been made. The increase is expected to raise about $320,000, which will be transferred to reserves. The town's 2026 operating budget totals about $22 million, with $1.77 million in capital spending, including major projects funded through provincial and federal grants. Debate focused heavily on recreation and golf course spending, with some councillors questioning long-term costs and calling for a clearer strategic plan going forward. Cold Lake City Council has approved an expanded plan for the Cold Lake Medical Clinic, increasing the project budget from just over $14 million to more than $16 million. City administration says the larger scope will create more space for the clinic's seven doctors and include room that could be leased in the future. The additional funding comes from higher than expected revenue, unrestricted surplus, and next year's capital budget. Construction costs for the full expansion are estimated at nearly $7 million. And travelers from BC, Saskatchewan, the Northwest Territories, and Montana will soon be welcomed to Alberta by new border signs. The province's Minister of Transportation and Economic Corridors, Devin Dreeshan, says the new Welcome to Alberta signs are branded with the Strong and Free motto. It's anticipated that the installation will start by this fall, and the 22 new border signs will cost about $3.5 million. For these stories and more, you can visit our website, mylakelandnow.com.
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2: Anything on the roads we should know about, just give us a call. Let us know. Earlier, the roads were pretty foggy, but I'm being told things are clearing up now. However, you still may find some foggy sections as you drive around. We are looking for an afternoon high at 21 degrees with a chance of rain, just a slight chance later tonight. And then tonight's going to dip down to 6. Tomorrow, 22 degrees with a chance of rain, and then 25 on Saturday with a clear sky and sunshine. Sunday, we got a mix of sun and cloud, high at 21. Right now in Bonnyville, it's 4. Cold Lake, it's 4. And St. Paul, it's 7 degrees. Any updates on roads and weather, just give us a call or text 780-812-3997.
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0: This is where country music lives.
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0: Today we've been talking about that food you refuse to eat. What is that food?
1: It's frog legs.
0: Frog legs, oh yes.
1: Yeah.
0: I've never tried it.
1: When I see somebody, oh my goodness, I just cringe. Oh, it's so horrible.
0: Yeah, I'm with you on that one. I would not eat frog legs either. I would not even try it.
1: Mm-hmm.
0: A lot of people do say frog legs taste like chicken. It's a mild flavor, and the texture is kind of like chicken wings. But still, just can't do it. Can't get past the idea that it's frog legs. Not for me.
1: Yeah, I can't understand. Not for me, like you said. Not for me.
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0: chatting about those foods you refuse to eat. It's like, nope, I don't care if I'm starving. I am not eating that. What is it?
1: That would be liver.
0: Liver, another one of those foods you either love it or you hate it. I think a lot of people hate it. I also hate it. Nasty stuff.
1: I'm Jewish. Everything you have involves the liver somehow in a feast. Just somehow it seems like it's there. I mean, I can't say for the entire religion, but from what I've grown up with, on the other hand, you know.
0: You've experienced a lot of liver on your dinner plate.
1: Yeah.
0: And do most of the people in your family love it?
1: Well, except for my aunt. We're like the only two in my family.
0: Does the rest of your family try to get you to eat it to this day, or have they just given up on trying to force feed you liver?
1: Yeah, my mother. Every time she makes it, like, no, you might like this one. No, you might like this one. I'm like, Ma, last time I had it, I threw up from it.
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1: I'm Justin Goulet. The town of St. Paul has approved its 2026 tax rate bylaw, which includes a 1% tax increase. Council passed the measure, though some councillors voted against it, arguing that more spending cuts should have been made. The increase is expected to raise about $320,000, which will be transferred to reserves. The town's 2026 operating budget totals about $22 million, with $1.77 million in capital spending, including major projects funded through provincial and federal grants. Debate focused heavily on recreation and golf course spending, with some councillors questioning long-term costs and calling for a clearer strategic plan going forward. Cold Lake City Council has approved an expanded plan for the Cold Lake Medical Clinic, increasing the project budget from just over $14 million to more than $16 million. City administration says the larger scope will create more space for the clinic's seven doctors and include room that could be leased in the future. The additional funding comes from higher than expected revenue, unrestricted surplus, and next year's capital budget. Construction costs for the full expansion are estimated at nearly $7 million. And travelers from BC, Saskatchewan, the Northwest Territories, and Montana will soon be welcomed to Alberta by new border signs. The province's Minister of Transportation and Economic Corridors, Devin Dreeshan, says the new Welcome to Alberta signs are branded with the Strong and Free motto. It's anticipated that the installation will start by this fall, and the 22 new border signs will cost about $3.5 million. For these stories and more, you can visit our website, MyLakelandNow.com.
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2: Anything on the roads we should know about, just give us a call or text, 780-812-3997. So far, things seem to be pretty decent. We are looking for an afternoon high of 21 with a slight chance of rain later on tonight. And then tonight, it's going to dip down to 6. Tomorrow, 22 degrees with a chance of rain throughout the day. And then 25 on Saturday with a clear sky and sunshine. Sunday, we got a high of 21 with a mix of sun and cloud. Right now in Bonnyville, it's 7. Cold Lake, it's 7. And St. Paul, it's 7 degrees.
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0: scared.
1: What is the food you refuse to eat? Over on the text message, I got tomatoes, onions, mushrooms. You know what? I used to hate the mushrooms. But then I stuffed some cheese in there, and now I like the mushrooms. But yeah, I used to hate the mushrooms. I still hate the tomatoes, though. Those are gross. Want to know from you, though. Actually, I don't even eat tomatoes. I refuse to eat tomatoes. That's my answer to this question. Tomatoes. Want to know from you, though. What's a food you refuse to eat?
2: I was about 6 years old, and sometimes vivid things happen to you when bad things happen. I was watching Sesame Street.
1: Okay.
2: Laying on the couch. My mom went shopping, brought back a bag of Granny Smith apples and left them in front of me. And I was just watching TV, eat them one after another. Probably ate about six. And I just puked all over my mom's shag carpet.
1: Nasty.
2: And not okay. only did I get in trouble for that, I got a spanking for eating apples. Not for throwing up. Mm-hmm. I can't even go by the... I can't even look at Granny apples. See, I'm choking up right now talking about it. I swear to you, when hold on. Give me a second.
1: Okay.
2: I have to let my... I can't go by... it just... Oh, it's horrible. Now I'm done.
1: Okay, so you can't even look at Granny Smith apples. Well, what if I take a red apple, paint it green, and give it to you so it looks like a Granny Smith apple? Could you handle that?
2: No, done.
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0: So we're chatting about the food you refused to eat. Maybe you had a bad experience with it. You had some kind of childhood trauma. I know with my sister, she refused to eat tomatoes because when we were younger, I gave her a cherry tomato and I told her it tasted like a cherry. So she put the whole thing in her mouth and, well, it did not taste like a cherry, and now she will never eat tomatoes. What do you refuse to eat?
1: Well, my girlfriend, who turned into my fiance at the time, bought a batch of mussels early in the morning, and they told her they were fresh, so she didn't realize she had to refrigerate them. So that night for dinner, she prepared it. It's the first dinner we had. She made these mussels for me, soaked them in wine. I spent the next 3 days at the hospital.
0: Oh.
1: I was on IV for 2 days straight. I was making the other patients in emergency so sick that they had to move me. And if I see somebody orders mussels, I'm done. I'm gone. Check, please. I'm out of there. I can't look at them. I can't smell them. And this is going back 30 years ago. I get a violent reaction now just looking at it.
0: Wow. That's a lot of hate for mussels. Also a good reminder on why you should refrigerate seafood. Food poisoning is not fun.
2: I feel queasy. Where's the bathroom?
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1: I'm Justin Goulet. The town of St. Paul has approved its 2026 tax rate bylaw, which includes a 1% tax increase. Council passed the measure, though some councillors voted against it, arguing that more spending cuts should have been made. The increase is expected to raise about $320,000, which will be transferred to reserves. The town's 2026 operating budget totals about $22 million, with $1.77 million in capital spending, including major projects funded through provincial and federal grants. Debate focused heavily on recreation and golf course spending, with some councillors questioning long-term costs and calling for a clearer strategic plan going forward. Cold Lake City Council has approved an expanded plan for the Cold Lake Medical Clinic, increasing the project budget from just over $14 million to more than $16 million. City administration says the larger scope will create more space for the clinic's seven doctors and include room that could be leased in the future. The additional funding comes from higher-than-expected revenue, unrestricted surplus, and next year's capital budget. Construction costs for the full expansion are estimated at nearly $7 million. And travelers from BC, Saskatchewan, the Northwest Territories, and Montana will soon be welcomed to Alberta by new border signs. The province's Minister of Transportation and Economic Corridors, Devin Dreeshan, says the new Welcome to Alberta signs are branded with the Strong and Free motto. It's anticipated that the installation will start by this fall, and the 22 new border signs will cost about $3.5 million. For these stories and more, you can visit our website, MyLakelandNow.com.
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2: Anything on the roads we should know about, just give us a call or text, 780-812-3997. Looking for an afternoon high of 21. Slight chance of rain later on tonight, and then we're going to dip down to 6 degrees. Tomorrow, 22 degrees with a chance of rain throughout the day, and then 25 on Saturday, clear sunny sky. Sunday, we got a mix of sun and cloud, high of 21. Right now in Bonnyville, it's 7, Cold Lake, it's 7, and St. Paul, it's 7 degrees. Any updates in roads and weather, just give us a call or text, 780-812-3997.
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0: you refuse to eat. It's like, yeah, no, that ain't happening. Not a chance. Mm-mm. Anyways, let me know. What is that food? Now you're saying ketchup, which is a weird one. Why ketchup? You don't like it, obviously?
1: I think that is the grossest thing in the whole world, and I will refuse it all the time. And, yep, I just can't. But apparently everybody likes it, so.
0: Well, yeah, I mean, it's ketchup. Okay, so what do you dip your french fries in?
1: Mustard.
0: Ew. That sounds kind of nasty, actually.
1: That is the greatest condiment on the face of the planet.
0: No, no, not on french fries. What's wrong with you?
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1: I'm Justin Goulet. The town of St. Paul has approved its 2026 tax rate bylaw, which includes a 1% tax increase. Council passed the measure, though some councillors voted against it, arguing that more spending cuts should have been made. The increase is expected to raise about $320,000, which will be transferred to reserves. The town's 2026 operating budget totals about $22 million, with $1.77 million in capital spending, including major projects funded through provincial and federal grants. Debate focused heavily on recreation and golf course spending, with some councillors questioning long-term costs and calling for a clearer strategic plan going forward. Cold Lake City Council has approved an expanded plan for the Cold Lake Medical Clinic, increasing the project budget from just over $14 million to more than $16 million. City administration says the larger scope will create more space for the clinic's seven doctors and include room that could be leased in the future. The additional funding comes from higher-than-expected revenue, unrestricted surplus, and next year's capital budget. Construction costs for the full expansion are estimated at nearly $7 million. And travelers from BC, Saskatchewan, the Northwest Territories, and Montana will soon be welcomed to Alberta by new border signs. The province's Minister of Transportation and Economic Corridors, Devin Dreeshan, says the new Welcome to Alberta signs are branded with the Strong and Free motto. It's anticipated that the installation will start by this fall, and the 22 new border signs will cost about $3.5 million. For these stories and more, you can visit our website, MyLakeLandNow.com.
0: Lakeland weather.
2: Roads are looking pretty good. Any issues, anything we should know about, just give us a call or text. Looking for an afternoon high of 21 with some rain later on tonight. It's going to dip down to 6. Tomorrow, 22 degrees with a chance of rain, and then 25 on Saturday. Clear sky and sunshine. Sunday, we got a mix of sun and cloud, high of 21. Right now in Bonnyville, it's 7. Cold Lake, it's 7. And St. Paul, it's 7 degrees.
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0: the grossest thing you've ever eaten. It's just, ugh, it's that, that. Not a fan. You wonder, why did I put this in my mouth in the first place?
1: We really need to get rid of hot sauce, hot peppers.
0: What? Is that because you think it's gross or just because you can't eat it?
1: No, I've hated hot peppers my entire life. Like, when I was a kid, there was one of those The More You Know commercials that was like, don't drown your food. Let the food's natural flavor come through. And people who drown their food in hot sauce, like, you don't taste anything. It's the taste of burning.
0: Okay, what's something you refuse to eat?
2: Hello, liver and onion.
0: So you're not a liver girl.
2: Can't look at it, can't buy it, can't cook it, can't eat it. Wrong.
0: Yeah, liver's been pretty popular today, and not in a good way.
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0: even talking about that food you refuse to eat. It's not going to happen. You're not putting that in your mouth. Nope. Never. Want to know from you. What food do you refuse to eat?
1: Split pea soup.
0: Split pea soup. Okay. Why?
1: The reason I won't eat it is because that's what Linda Blair spit out all over the priests when they're exercising.
0: Oh, yeah.
1: Split pea soup.
0: Yep, that would do it.
1: And then another one was the maple syrup. So
0: syrup,
1: yeah,
0: okay.
1: They used the syrup and they dye it red, and that's what they made the blood.
0: So two things you will never eat due to special effects in the movies.
1: Split pea soup and syrup.
0: I know, back in the day, they also used chocolate syrup in fake blood recipes. They had chocolate syrup, strawberry syrup, I think dish soap, peanut butter. There's other things, but corn syrup. Did I say corn syrup? Maybe. Anyways, it sounds very messy.
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1: I'm Justin Goulet. The town of St. Paul has approved its 2026 tax rate bylaw, which includes a 1% tax increase. Council passed the measure, though some councillors voted against it, arguing that more spending cuts should have been made. The increase is expected to raise about $320,000, which will be transferred to reserves. The town's 2026 operating budget totals about $22 million, with $1.77 million in capital spending, including major projects funded through provincial and federal grants. Debate focused heavily on recreation and golf course spending, with some councillors questioning long-term costs and calling for a clearer strategic plan going forward. Cold Lake City Council has approved an expanded plan for the Cold Lake Medical Clinic, increasing the project budget from just over $14 million to more than $16 million. City administration says the larger scope will create more space for the clinic's seven doctors and include room that could be leased in the future. The additional funding comes from higher-than-expected revenue, unrestricted surplus, and next year's capital budget. Construction costs for the full expansion are estimated at nearly $7 million. And travelers from BC, Saskatchewan, the Northwest Territories, and Montana will soon be welcomed to Alberta by new border signs. The province's Minister of Transportation and Economic Corridors, Devin Dreeshan, says the new Welcome to Alberta signs are branded with the Strong and Free motto. It's anticipated that the installation will start by this fall, and the 22 new border signs will cost about $3.5 million. For these stories and more, you can visit our website, MyLakelandNow.com.
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2: Anything on the roads we should know about, just give us a call or text, 780-812-3997. So far, everything seems to be decent. We are looking for an afternoon high of 21, a slight chance of rain later on tonight, where we're going to see a low of 6 degrees. Tomorrow, 22 with a chance of rain, and then 25 on Saturday, clear sky and sunshine. Sunday, we got a mix of sun and cloud, high of 21. Right now in Bonnyville, it's 7, Cold Lake, it's 7, and St. Paul, it's 7 degrees.
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Oh, and we all wondered if she would. And it kept running through my mind. This time, he's over her for good.

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1: June 4th to 7th, the Chuckwagons will be turning and burning on the track. 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
0: June 4th to 6th, badass cowboys and girls will be rocking the rodeo. That action will be intense.
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1: Jade Eagleson with Worth the Double on the Ranch. It's Tandy here with you just after 10 o'clock. Hoping that you're having a great morning so far. We're getting closer to the weekend. Tomorrow's Friday. Yay. Hey, we got lots of great music lined up for you. Plus, I want to tell you about a great story that I found online that I thought, you know what? You're going to have to hear this. But first, let's listen to more music from Old Dominion with Slap Back on the Ranch.

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3: The Ranch.

James Barker Band on the Ranch. It's Tandy here with you during the day shift. And I found this story. I thought it was really interesting. It's making the rounds right now about how a new way people are helping kids in foster care. Now, instead of becoming full-time foster parents, some families are opening their homes more casually, kind of like support families or safe spaces for teens who just need stability, meals, encouragement, or someone in their corner. And honestly, I think sometimes people hear fostering and assume that they couldn't possibly do it. But this kind of idea is more about community support and connection. This is happening over in Europe right now. I'm hoping that they, you know, eventually bring this to Canada, which, you know, got me thinking. Sometimes one safe adult can completely change a kid's life. And I believe that 100%. I was an air cadet officer for years, and I 100% believe that, being, just somebody that can be that person for that child that needs that support. So, you know what? Maybe something that maybe you might want to consider fostering a child. Let's continue with more music for you from Brett Kissel with Hurtin' Songs on the Ranch.

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Speaking of the coast, remember Pfeiffer Beach, you and me. That sunset cliffs by the sea in the night rolled in. And you still talk about that moon that I can't recall, but God, I saw.

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Dallas Smith with Drop on the Ranch. Tandy here with you during the day shift. 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A new study found woodland walks help lower anxiety, reduce overthinking, and even help people feel more socially connected. And you know what? I believe that. Over the past long weekend, I was on my property and I was just walking through the woods. And I have barely any cell service at all. My partner and I were walking through and just reconnecting, you know. And even if you happen to go with your significant other or maybe your partner and just reconnect and go for a little walk, even a 20-minute walk in the woods, you know what, could probably lower your stress. Let's continue with more music with Luke Combs, Beer Never Broke My Heart on the Ranch.

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Hey, it looks like we have a mix of sun and cloud today. Might see some showers here this afternoon with the risk of a thunderstorm at a high of 21 and partly cloudy skies tonight. Chance of showers this evening as well. Might have a thunderstorm too and a low of 6. 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
1: I'm Justin Goulet. The town of St. Paul has approved its 2026 tax rate bylaw, which includes a 1% tax increase. Council passed the measure, though some councillors voted against it, arguing that more spending cuts should have been made. The increase is expected to raise about $320,000, which will be transferred to reserves. The town's 2026 operating budget totals about $22 million, with $1.77 million in capital spending, including major projects funded through provincial and federal grants. Debate focused heavily on recreation and golf course spending, with some councillors questioning long-term costs and calling for a clearer strategic plan going forward. Cold Lake City Council has approved an expanded

0: plan for the Cold Lake Medical Clinic, increasing the project budget from just over $14 million to more than $16 million. City administration says the larger scope will create more space for the clinic's seven doctors and include room that could be leased in the future. The additional funding comes from higher than expected revenue, unrestricted surplus, and next year's capital budget. Construction costs for the full expansion are estimated at nearly $7 million. And travelers from BC, Saskatchewan, the Northwest Territories, and Montana will soon be welcomed to Alberta by new border signs. The province's Minister of Transportation and Economic Corridors, Devin Dreeshan, says the new Welcome to Alberta signs are branded with the Strong and Free motto. It's anticipated that the installation will start by this fall, and the 22 new border signs will cost about $3.5 million. For these stories and more, you can visit our website, mylakelandnow.com.
1: Lakeland weather.
2: Roads are looking decent today. Any issues, just let us know. We are looking for an afternoon high of 21 with a chance of rain today. Just a slight chance. Tonight, they'll dip down to 6. Tomorrow, 22 with some rain in the forecast. Then 25 on Saturday with a clear sky and sunshine. Sunday, we got a mix of sun and cloud with a high of 21. For your Kinnissi Ridge update, they are ready to open for the summer. The Adventure Park and Kitchen will be available starting this Saturday. This weekend, they'll be open Saturday and Sunday from 10 a.m. to 5 p.m. For any updates on roads and weather, just give us a call or text 780-812-3997.
3: I'm Craig Lester, and this is Rural Roots Canada. The Cypress Farm and Ranch Show will be returning to Medicine Hat on June 11th and 12th. It will once again be taking place in the Cypress Center on the Medicine Hat Exhibition and Stampede Grounds. Show manager Dave Fiddler says organizers made changes after listening to feedback from both exhibitors and attendees after last year's event.
4: We surveyed our exhibitors last year. They felt that, you know, a three-day show was maybe a little long, given the, you know, our demographics and who we attract to the show.
3: One of the biggest additions this year is the Country Marketplace, which will run in a separate building for 3 days and wrap up on the Saturday in conjunction with the Medicine Hat Farmers Market.
4: We have a wider range, everything from salsas to tack, like saddles and bridles and everything like that. So we've got the hack doctor there, so I'm taking my cowboy hat there myself to get it fixed and cleaned up.
3: The show is promising to be bigger with an additional 20 to 30 exhibitors this year. The event will take place at the same time as the WPCA World Chuck Wagon Races. I'm Craig Lester, and this is Rural Roots Canada.
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6: Here is your canola report for Thursday, May 14th. ICE canola futures were weaker Thursday morning as large losses in Chicago's soybeans and soy oil spilled into the Canadian market. China is thought to be unlikely to make any new purchases of soybeans from the United States despite meetings between the leaders of the two countries in Beijing this week. U.S. Secretary of State Scott Bessent said in an interview this morning that the existing purchase commitment by China means soybeans are all taken care of. Rising soybean production estimates out of Brazil were also bearish for the oilseed markets, including canola. Weather forecasts remain relatively favorable for spring seeding across much of Western Canada. The July canola contract dipped below its 20-day moving average, which was bearish from a chart standpoint. About 15,100 canola contracts had traded as of 8:51 Central Daylight Time, and prices in Canadian dollars per metric ton were: for July canola, $742.90, down $4.90. November at $754.40, down $5.30. January at $762.50, down $5.40. And March at $768.10, down $5.70. That's been a look at your canola futures for Thursday, May 14th.
7: This is your feeder and stock report for Wednesday, May 20th. 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Heifers 900 plus, 427 to 460, 8 to 900, 460 to 498, 7 to 800, 510 to 517, 6 to 700, 535 to 562, 5 to 600, 625 to 701, 4 to 500, 640 to 712. Yesterday in central Alberta, cow-calf pairs traded from $6,800 per pair to $8,300 per pair. Bred cows traded from $4,600 per head to $6,700 per head. This is Dallas Roger with CanFax reporting for the Alberta Beef Producers.
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Tyler Jo Miller doing what she does, kicking off your 12 o'clock hour here on the ranch. Hey, don't forget about Country Thunder 2026 happening in Calgary, June 26th through the 28th. I'll give you all the details. Here's Dierks Bentley with Feel That Fire on the ranch.

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2: 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And corn is down a dollar at $3.05 per metric ton. In the milling wheat markets, July Minneapolis futures are down 3 cents at $6.91, with local hard red spring bid for June-July movement at $8.25. In the oilseeds, July canola futures added $4.90 at $7.54.70 per ton or $17.12 per bushel. In the pulse markets, nearby red lentil prices are up a penny at 25 cents per pound, and yellow peas remain at $8.25 per bushel. 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

Dean Brody with A Man Without a Woman on the Ranch. Hey, don't forget about the Country Thunder. That is coming up June 26th to the 28th in Calgary with an amazing lineup featuring Lanny Wilson, Kane Brown, the Red Clay Strays, Tyler Hubbard, Mark Chestnut, and more. 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
2: I knew I'd see her around. 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
1: After 1 o'clock on the ranch, it's Tandy here with you during the day shift. 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I'm going to tell you more about it, but first, here's Russell Dickerson, Worth Your Wild on the ranch.

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George Burns featuring Luke Bryan with Ride, Ride, Ride on the Ranch. Now, I guess Boston is trying to break a Guinness World Record ahead of the FIFA World Cup by unveiling the world's largest soccer ball. Now, this thing is supposed to be 45 feet tall, basically four stories high, and big enough that people flying into the airport might actually spot it from the sky. Now, the current record was set in Qatar back in 2013. So Boston wants bragging rights before the World Cup hype really kicks in. So I think that's pretty cool. And also makes me wonder why us humans like things big, right? Especially here in Alberta with our big pierogi there in Glendon. You gotta love that one. Of course, our big egg and, of course, our big sundial in Grand Prairie. We like it big here in Alberta. Let's continue with Surrey Burrows with Put It On Me on the Ranch.

0: the ranch.
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That's it for me. I hope you have a great rest of your day. I'll be back again tomorrow, just after 10. 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

Hope you're having a wonderful Thursday. My name is Kaya. I'm here 2 to 6, Monday to Friday. Now, I've got a question today that might make you feel a little old, but also kind of grateful. What's something kids today will never experience that you're actually glad you did? Maybe it was rewinding VHS tapes before returning them, calling your crush's house and having to talk to their parents first, or spending all day outside until the streetlights came on. I want to hear the stuff that makes you go, man, kids today missed out on that. Call me up and let's take a little trip down memory lane this afternoon at 780-812-3997.

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1: Merry-go-round, teeter-totters, and metal slides.
0: Oh, man, do I miss those, except the metal slides. That one got pretty hot in the summertime.
1: They did, but if you could survive a metal slide in the summer, you're laughing. Or being pulled behind a truck on a toboggan going down the road. Oh, that was a ball.
0: To be a kid again, hey?
1: I miss it. I really do. If I could get a merry-go-round and put it in my yard, you're right, I would.
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0: What's one old school thing you're grateful you experienced before technology changed everything? 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
1: I'm Justin Goulet. The town of St. Paul has approved its 2026 tax rate bylaw, which includes a 1% tax increase. Council passed the measure, though some councillors voted against it, arguing that more spending cuts should have been made. The increase is expected to raise about $320,000, which will be transferred to reserves. The town's 2026 operating budget totals about $22 million, with $1.77 million in capital spending, including major projects funded through provincial and federal grants. Debate focused heavily on recreation and golf course spending, with some councillors questioning long-term costs and calling for a clearer strategic plan going forward. Cold Lake City Council has approved an expanded plan for the Cold Lake Medical Clinic, increasing the project budget from just over $14 million to more than $16 million. City administration says the larger scope will create more space for the clinic's seven doctors and include room that could be leased in the future. The additional funding comes from higher-than-expected revenue, unrestricted surplus, and next year's capital budget. Construction costs for the full expansion are estimated at nearly $7 million. And travelers from BC, Saskatchewan, the Northwest Territories, and Montana will soon be welcomed to Alberta by new border signs. The province's Minister of Transportation and Economic Corridors, Devin Dreeshan, says the new Welcome to Alberta signs are branded with the Strong and Free motto. It's anticipated that the installation will start by this fall, and the 22 new border signs will cost about $3.5 million. For these stories and more, you can visit our website, MyLakelandNow.com.
2: Lakeland weather.
3: Highways are looking good on my end right now with nothing major to report. If you do notice any changes out there, let me know at 780-812-3997. For tonight, we're dropping down to a low of 6. Tomorrow brings a chance of rain throughout the day with a high of 22 and a low of 7. Looking ahead to the weekend, Saturday is shaping up nicely with sunshine and a high of plus 25. And Sunday stays sunny as well with a high of 22. Right now, it is sitting at plus 19 across the lake. And for your Kinnisseau Ridge summer update, the resort opens this Saturday for the summer season, and there is plenty happening up there. 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

0: From cassette tapes to riding bikes till dark, what's something kids today will never get to experience that you loved? 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I personally think that was the best part of the movie. 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

0: What's one old school thing you're grateful you experienced before technology changed everything? Someone said, I'm glad I experienced a life before GPS. We used to print MapQuest directions and still get lost somehow. I could never. My mom once told me a story about how she got lost in Edmonton and she had to call my papa for help because she didn't know where she was going. I would actually have a panic attack. I can never do that.
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1: I'm Justin Goulet. The town of St. Paul has approved its 2026 tax rate bylaw, which includes a 1% tax increase. Council passed the measure, though some councillors voted against it, arguing that more spending cuts should have been made. The increase is expected to raise about $320,000, which will be transferred to reserves. The town's 2026 operating budget totals about $22 million, with $1.77 million in capital spending, including major projects funded through provincial and federal grants. Debate focused heavily on recreation and golf course spending, with some councillors questioning long-term costs and calling for a clearer strategic plan going forward. Cold Lake City Council has approved an expanded plan for the Cold Lake Medical Clinic, increasing the project budget from just over $14 million to more than $16 million. City administration says the larger scope will create more space for the clinic's seven doctors and include room that could be leased in the future. The additional funding comes from higher than expected revenue, unrestricted surplus, and next year's capital budget. Construction costs for the full expansion are estimated at nearly $7 million. And travelers from BC, Saskatchewan, the Northwest Territories, and Montana will soon be welcomed to Alberta by new border signs. The province's Minister of Transportation and Economic Corridors, Devin Dreeshan, says the new Welcome to Alberta signs are branded with the Strong and Free motto. It's anticipated that the installation will start by this fall, and the 22 new border signs will cost about $3.5 million. For these stories and more, you can visit our website, MyLakeLandNow.com.
2: Lakeland weather.
3: Anything out there on the roads that you think we should know about, let me know at 780-812-3997 when it's safe to do so, please, and I will get the word out. Tonight, we're seeing a chance of rain with a low of 6. Tomorrow, a chance of rain throughout the day, high of plus 22 with a low of 7. Saturday, a very sunny day with a high of 25. And Sunday, another sunny day with a high of 22. It is currently plus 19 across the Lakeland.
0: We've come to the conclusion there's never too much country.
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0: too. I tell you, Brett, put a little A11 on. 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
1: I hope you're having a great Thursday evening. My name is Kaya. I'm here till 6 o'clock today. Now we're keeping things rolling. What's something kids today will never experience that you're glad you did? 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Like, there was a time when you had to wait all week for a new episode of your favorite show. And if you wanted to see your friends, you actually had to leave the house. So I want to know at 780-812-3997, what's that one experience from your childhood or teenage years that you're really grateful you got before the world changed?

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0: thing from your childhood that makes you say kids these days missed out? 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Someone said cable TV. Oh my goodness. 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That would be a dream. 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
2: 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It's a fun open house for the whole family in celebration of National Public Works Week. That's Saturday, May 23rd from 10 till 2 with the barbecue from 11 till 2 at the Public Workshop at 61330 Grange Road 455. 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